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You can live. There ain't no time. Wonder why. Life is short. Life is wrong. You have a choice.

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0: l'heure des afters, des insomniaques et des lève-tôt. 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
1: 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It's your boy Big Racks. It's your boy JJ. 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You niggas can never do what the fuck you

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I need

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I'm popping out merino wool and see no man collarbone. 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I can make the product go to Monaco, melodic voice. Orange aura, like the orange peel that keep my chronic moist. This is choice, y'all all choke with average skill set. You Paul Millsap. I'm Chris Paul, go get the pallbearers. All carrots. What's up, Doc? This clock 20-something. Your TikTok look like McLovin. Yes, it's a different budget. Fuck it, live your best life, cause I'ma live my next life. 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First I had to get right, it's like I was Ty Smith. 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

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And I called your name like an addicted to cocaine, calls for the stars.

Block Party. Une playlist préparée par RTS Couleur 3. Look. If you had one shot or one opportunity to seize everything you ever wanted in one moment, would you capture it?

Don't break, don't break. Listening to each other is all we have. Pay attention to the people around you.